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0: playlists,
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2: I speak Twi, and Twi is one of the languages spoken in most regions of Ghana, especially by the Akans, which is my tribe. Today is actually Ghana Independence Day. 6th of March 1957 was when Ghana had our independence, and I just thought, what better way to celebrate

0: it's like, okay, oh, you're going to be a black man who won't bend, you won't play the game? Well, there's a consequence to that. We're going to economically try to sanction you and we'll do this.
1: Exactly.
0: But those sanctions don't exist over there.

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I could see the ocean, but no, didn't see the waves. Needed a surfboard for the curveballs that you surf well. Ooh, do you feel my soul? Now I'm living consciously, it's time to break the mold. A better me, energy, yeah I see. Higher freedom, evergreen, never seen till the truth is told. F, X's and the O's, we lived it. 360 around the world, we did this, yeah we soared just like the birds for distance, but then the skies fell, and yeah we fell.

I want to lose my composure. My spine tends to bend. Life is linear. It's multidimensional, as am I. Should forgive myself more often. 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If I explore the world, I might get inspired.

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1: Fremia,
0: Mr. Fremio,
1: Fremia,
0: Eba, se, Gilili, Lili, Bek, Tukudu, Kukung, Balaka, Kru, Sele, Gri, Ba, Bully, Ba,
2: High Life, Ai,
3: Fremia.